words to fix it. I wish I'd figured out a way of keeping myself in it, cause I meant to be the man you were standing with, not another tally line to justify your fear of abandonment. And I hate how I lived up to your worst fears, makes it worse how it worked so well for 3 years, and it could all be for the best in the end, but for now it feels like losing my

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1: 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Got a hot foot, stepping on shit like Q's. I ain't pull no single lines, it's threes and twos. You niggas got fully suited to pull up and lose.
2: Mariano.
1: This bitch got fully booted and said fuck all her boos. 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

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I mean Lil' Kimmy, dodging millimeter bullets bigger than Jessica Simpson. 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
4: want to
5: see them ever again.
6: No,
5: no,
6: don't.
5: But,
4: oh my god, I think I just saw Matt.
6: No,
4: it's not.
6: Nothing.
4: Okay, no, I don't think it's him.
5: We need a girls' night out.
6: Yeah,
4: that's what we need.
6: We need a girls' night out.